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My TikTok is flooded with all the Harry Styles videos of his new tour. 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Let's get on American Girls in the next 10 minutes, okay? 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
12: Come on, boys, let's have a ball.
13: Hello, Monday morning people.
14: Good morning.
15: Oh. Yes, best day of the week.
14: It's been a good one for you,
15: Monday's
14: Joel.
15: Monday's great. I like Monday.
13: If you say it positively, it comes true.
15: I'm a little bit tired. Been in Perth all weekend. I don't got
14: mate, you've been busy. Did you go and see Guy Sebastian as well?
15: No, I couldn't. Didn't have time to see Guy.
13: Okay. Something had to give.
15: Yeah, I know. Sorry, Guy. Next time.
13: No elevator love for you.
15: I wish.
13: Today, you're going to hear us discussing who gets what in the breakup. And we're not talking about your goods and chattels. We're talking about the friends, the things, the places that you like to frequent, that
15: one
13: kind of
15: my
13: thing.
15: Favorite callers ever. I was telling people all around the office about it yesterday.
13: So
15: I told Jack about it when
13: funny.
15: I got home.
14: That was funny.
13: So
14: funny.
13: Good. And we're going to find out definitively if Sean and Megan were to split, who would get the Padma, which is a resort in Bali, because
14: frequent fly points,
13: frequent
14: everyone.
13: Frequent fly points, exactly. What else have we got?
14: We are going to talk about when people have souvenired stuff.
13: Stealing.
15: Yeah.
14: Okay. And what about you, Joel? You're adding some to the story here.
15: Oh, yeah. Jack and I are renovating and I tell a story about, him thinking I'd taken his medication, which sounds hectic. It's ADHD medication, by the way, but I hate mentioning that because every other comedian talks about it.
13: So it wasn't the ointment for the rash.
15: No.
13: You share that tube.
15: No, that requires that requires some medical intervention in surgery.

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2: We've been on the hunt for Adelaide's most awesome coffee. Voting closes in less than 2 hours. So jump onto our Facebook page to cast your vote. We're going to announce our winner a little later this morning.
1: Plus, we've got the magnificent Ryan Fitzy Fitzgerald joining us for our $20,000 Gone in Fitzy Seconds. 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
2: Going to be a huge show. 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

said, are you gonna be my girl? It's a 1, 2, 3, take my hand and come with me, because you look so fine that I really wanna make you mine. I said, you look so fine that I really wanna make you mine. 4, 5, 6, come on and get your kicks. Now you don't need

0: 6:49 on Adelaide's Nova 919, 17 degrees across Adelaide today with some showers. Joes, now let's talk about, so I'd say some of the famous cricketers of all time. We're talking Sachin Tendulkar and Virat Kohli are in the same category. I think I've got the pronunciation right there. Bit of clarification.
1: Your people cheer on some of the world's greatest cricket players, from Sachin Tendulkar to Virat Kohli.
0: Okay, so. Or thereabouts. What about the spat between Virat Kohli and our boy Travis Head? What is going on? I ask you that.
2: Okay, so there was an IPL match in Hyderabad. I'm sure I've nailed that pronunciation as well.
0: Go the Sunrisers,
2: yes,
0: is what they say.
2: So there's vision of Virat batting during the game and Travis is in the field and he's just constantly chirping him.
0: Yeah.
2: So he's just going him the whole time. And then Travis went to shake his hand at the end of the match and Virat has just given him the old, no, thank you very much.
0: I've got to say, that's one of the most embarrassing things that I've ever seen.
2: Okay.
0: And now it's Virat Kohli just skipping Travis Head for the handshake.
2: Yeah.
0: Just shake hands, mate.
2: Yeah.
0: I know that you're a fiery little customer and everything's personal and like, oh, yes, long live King Kohli.
2: Yeah.
0: But come on.
2: So the fallout from all of that is that Travis Head and his wife Jess have been absolutely subjected to a barrage of vile abuse from Indian trolls following that on-field clash. So I was just having a look at both their Instagram accounts. A lot of it is in Indian language, so you can't understand it. And my husband was trying to read it last night. He's like, I don't understand any of this. Yeah. I'm like, it's all right, though. You're not supposed to.
0: There's a lot of messages where it says just says King Kohli.
2: Yes.
0: Like 40 times in the one post.
2: Yeah, yeah. But one of them, just to give you a taste of what it's like, it says, I will make your mother naked and make her do something with a dog that no one should ever do.
0: Okay.
2: So that's the nature of what these two are copying. But what I don't like about it is a lot of Jess's content is her kids. So what makes you think that you can jump on her ostensibly family Instagram and write things like that? It's disgusting.
0: Do you know what? If you're thinking of sending some hateful messages to Trav,
2: Don't worry about it.
0: I think we can all comfortably say he doesn't give a shit. And he's probably not going to read them.
2: Yeah.
0: I did notice as well, like his top pin post now has something like 150,000 comments.
2: Well, he's got 1.1 million followers.
0: Yeah, he's got a huge following. I wonder how many, because every time I recheck, it's like an extra 100. It's going at about 100 comments per every few minutes at the moment.
2: Yeah, yeah. And I can also safely say that I reckon Travis after a game would be 6, 7, 8 beers deep. So he don't care.
0: Travis fine. Yeah. He's completely fine. Mm. It is 6:52 on Adelaide. It's Nova 919. The first instalment of this is coming up next.
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0: Adelaide today. It's Jodie and Hazy in with you on a Monday. Doing a thanks to Shell OTR. We do this two times every morning.
1: Nova's birthday payday.
2: I was so hoping that Mel from Tranmere was born on the 10th and that she would get through today, and that's exactly what's just happened. Well done, Mel.
0: Great stuff, Mel.
3: Oh, good morning, thank you.
2: Good morning. Did you have a lovely weekend?
3: I did. It was a great weekend.
2: Okay. Clearly not a Port fan then, because that didn't
3: go
2: planned.
3: No, froze all the way.
0: Okay. Well, I didn't quite ban it either. That's okay.
3: Yeah. Yep.
2: What are we spending the money on?
3: I would love to go to Bali. Take my kids to Bali.
0: Yeah. Hey, Mel, how many times have you been to Bali?
3: Probably twice.
0: Okay.
3: But I haven't been for a long time, so probably 20 years I haven't been.
0: Oh, it's changed.
3: Yeah. Oh, I'm sure it has.
2: Mel, I met a girl on the weekend who lives in Bali and she works remotely. She's from the Netherlands and I was like, isn't that just living the dream?
3: What a dream. That would be amazing.
0: Yeah, but what if you're living in a spot like that? Like, I'd rather visit Bali.
2: Okay.
0: Yeah.
2: All right. Well, Bali don't want you back after the last time you went.
0: They did give me a 12-month ban. It's funny.
2: All right, Mel, let's try and win you $1,000. You're born on the 10th, yeah?
3: Thank you. Yep, 10th.
2: Okay. Do we want slow, medium or hard spin?
3: Go hard.
0: Okay. Yes, go hard or go home. Good call, Mel.
3: That's it.
2: Right. That's what they said to you in Bali.
0: 100%. No, they just said go home. No go hard, they said go home. All right, 3, 2, 1, spin it, Joe. Nice. Oh, that's locked in, by the way. Here we go.
2: All right.
0: Oh, come on, Mel. Here we go.
2: For $1,000, Mel, were you born on the 10th of June?
3: No. Oh, my God, so close.
0: No.
2: No, what was it? Don't tell me it was one off.
3: July.
0: No. Can we set up some sort of, you know, in the future, some sort of booby prize or something? Like, what?
3: Yeah.
0: How many times?
3: Been born a month earlier.
0: Yeah, but what's going on? I feel like the last 5 or 6 times have been 1 month off.
2: I know.
3: Never mind. Oh, thank you anyway.
2: No, thank you for playing. You've been an absolute delight. Have a wonderful week.
3: Thank you.
2: Okay.
3: You too. Thanks.
2: See you. Bye. Again. All right, that's all right. We'll go again at 8 o'clock.
0: It's hard not to take it personally, though.
2: Yeah, well, don't.
0: It just sort of feels like the birthday payday gods are messing with us, Chase. I don't know.
2: Let's just do it all again in an hour, right? Relax.
0: Okay, let's regroup.
1: Coming up with Jodie and Hazy on Nova 919.
0: You know, it really gives me the ick.
2: What's that?
0: When birthday payday falls short by 1 month. Like, come on. Right? Really gives me the ick.
2: I've been in conversation with your wife, Cara, once again, and she has added to her list of icks that she has about you, so we need to reveal that next.
0: Okay.
2: Please and thank you.
0: Okay, very good.
2: Are you good with that?
0: She's with you for it too, by the way.
2: We haven't
0: jumped into Adelaide's ick list. Mm-hmm. Looking forward to that. And also, I'll say this much. Birthday banger, genuine pony.

0: 6 minutes past nine, top of 17 across Adelaide today with some showers. So get ready for that. So, I mean, there's going to be a bit of drizzle about the place over the next few days, but it's not too bad.
1: No.
0: It's not pouring or anything, so just relax.
1: Hey, every now and then we like to peel back the curtain of behind the scenes here at Jodie and Hazy, and we just went to do a voiceover for Adelaide's Most Awesome Coffee, and you went to speak, and you were recording this, and thank God you were, because this will go down now as one of the best moments of my life.
0: Okay. I thought that at the age of 40 that I had gone through all of the changes that happened with a young man still trying to find his way and his voice, but here we are.
1: We all did, Dale. We all thought all that process had happened in your teenage years, but no. Just earlier this morning, Hazy's balls dropped.
0: Jodie and Hazy. Oh, God.
2: Okay, you creep.
0: What was that all about? You ready?
1: Yeah.
0: Jodie and Hazy. Oh.
2: One more for luck. Go.
0: Jodie and Hazy. How does that work? Okay. How am I still going through this stage of development in my life? And when does it end? Very goodness me.
1: Oh, stop it. No, don't stop it. Play it again. Play it again.
0: Okay. Well, hopefully I can get all these little fellas out of my system before Friday night. We've got a birthday banger to play inside the next 10 minutes when you hear it 13, 24, 10 for exclusive invites. This is Olivia Dean, So Easy on Nova 919. Good morning. Jodie and Hazy.